0: Radio Cero. Vivimos la radio.
1: I'm doing just fine now, it's over. 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
1: For the remix, the 75ers. What this year's called? Que buena cata, que la omega. And this is how we gonna do it. 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
1: Russian, this is another one.

Oh yeah, let me hear. Everybody please put them hands in the air. Yeah, check it out one time. You know it's for real. Then transfer you all on yourself. 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